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0: 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Shake your ass in my face when the bass come out the woofer.
1: Yeah.
0: Tenderize your meat like a chef or maybe a butcher.
1: Yeah, yeah, yeah.
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0: 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Now Mr. Lover, lover. 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She call me Mr. Bombastic. Send me fantastic. Touching on me box, she says I'm Mr. O. Monty, send me fantastic. 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
1: 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Nothing but the proof of what I am.